0: amazing how they do the special effects. 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I'll play Kill It.
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0: Yep, I got one.

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0: 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Regretfully you decline. Every night was a waste of time. Every night, every night, every night.
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There's Phil on that funny little instrument again. 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

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We take the staircase to the first floor. We turn the key and slowly unlock the

television. And I can't tell the difference between ABC News, Hill Street Blues, and a preacher in the old-time gospel hour, stealing money from the sick and the old.

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1: Peace.
2: Walking in faith and been easy, but God has shown me his grace and his favor. 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
1: Hi, this is Jet Williams, the daughter of Hank Williams, and I'm with Walshy, and he's going to play another one of my songs for y'all.

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She ain't exactly pretty. Ain't exactly small. 4239 56. You can.